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103.7. 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And the next song I got coming up is Shebang by Drake.

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Don't miss out. The next song about coming up is Back and Forth by Kehlani featuring Missy Elliott.

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0: The song "End of the Road" by Boyz II Men broke a record held for years by Elvis Presley. 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

103.7, it's your girl Kayla. We are back. The song you just heard was Write Roses by Fetty Wap featuring Divinity and Yemi Annie. That's a good song. I'm sorry. The next song we got coming up is Lighthouse by P31 featuring Route 3.

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The song you just heard was Let Me by Victoria Monet. 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

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The next song I got coming up is Overthink by Well featuring Ella Meanie.

0: 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We on. 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
3: 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Muskegon County Prosecutor DJ Hilson here reminding you that when you're on the roadway, driving that motor vehicle, operating that motor vehicle, make sure that your license is valid and up to date. 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

103.7 to Shooter Kayla. We are back. The song you just heard was My Just by LMA. The next song we got coming up is It a Crime by Mariah the Scientist featuring Kali Uchis.

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103.7, it's your girl Kayla. We are back. The song you just heard was Change Your Life by Kehlani featuring Janine Aiko. The next song got coming up is Let 'Em Know by T.I.

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103.7. It's your girl Kayla. It is the end of our time. I hope you guys enjoyed and had a good time with me. Be back on Thursday because we is turning it down. So make sure you have a good time. The song closing us out is Go Girl by Summer Walker, by Latto and Doja Cat. Peace, y'all.

0: right time. 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

You know, one time things got so bad until I had to go to one of my friends and talk to him. And I told him, I said, you know, I'm having problems with the woman that I love. It seems that I call her on the phone and I just can't get her to answer. And then I went to her house and I saw a car parked in the driveway. I knocked on the door, but still my knocks went unanswered. And then I went home and I watched television until television went off.

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4: How far be it? About this. I've been using it for a while now. You're just zigzagging. What's the key now?

Hey, hey, you guys. Good morning. Good morning. It's a wonderful Wednesday. It is yet another hump day, and it's about that time. You know what time it is. It's time to hang out with your favorite girl, Miss Niecy, right here on your favorite radio station, 103.7 The Beat, as I take you through another wonderful night of overnight jams. On this wonderful Wednesday, it is October 7th, 2026. I'm hoping that your week is going amazing so far. Hoping that you are ready just to kind of sit back and chill. You know, listen to some great music, get some great information as I take you through the wee hours of the morning up into the 6 o'clock hour, doing what we do, doing it together and doing it well, as always. I got a lot in store for you, as I always do. I'm hoping that you are just ready to just, you know what, relax your mind. It's about that time. So much is going on in so many areas and so many ways with so many people about so many things. You know what I'm saying? But you know what? If I can give you some time just to sit back and enjoy some great music, then let's get it started. You've already heard some great music. Coming up next, here is Her. The song is called Slide and is featuring YG. Lock your radios in. It's time for the Overnight Jams right here on 103.7 The Beat. Let's talk some more later.

You always wearing them glasses. You don't wanna let no sucker look you in your eyes, huh? Better show them eyelashes. You love what you do with a passion. Ooh, that trash.

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take a little slip and dip over to the National Day calendar to find out what's going on this 7th day of October. And I found that today is National Inner Beauty Day. It's also National Frappe Day. It is National LED Light Day, as well as National Propane Day. And it's also National Walk and Roll to School Day. It's National Coffee with a Cop Day. It's also Random Acts of Poetry Day. And it is National Pumpkin Seed Day. Okay, that's quite a few pretty cool things.

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1: In 1940, Booker T. Washington was the first African-American commemorated with a postage stamp. Later, Booker T. Washington's likeness was issued on a 50-cent piece.
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3: 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Erased history creates blind spots. Honor history, create wisdom. 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
4: It's 62 degrees.
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2: Coming up next, you guys, I have music from Letha. The song is called Lights. Also, I have music from Wale featuring Leon Thomas. The song is called Watching Us. So stick with your girl, okay? We're getting ready to slide into the 3 o'clock hour where we're going to get ready to step things up on this absolutely wonderful Wednesday, okay? Keep

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0: Okay, you guys, right about now, I have a message from the Marshfield Neighborhood Association. 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That's 231-571-6713. Contact Perry Denny. All right, y'all, keep your radios locked in. We just stepped into the 3 o'clock hour. I told you we're getting ready to step it up. Coming up next is music from J-No with Good Energy, followed by Johnny Venus with I Want You Back. You guys good? Hit me up on X. I'm at Miss Niecy, MISS_NEICY. Come through and let me know what kind of music you want to hear. Let's get into Good Energy right here on the beat.

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1: 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All right. Hey, I got more information coming up inside of this hour and the next hour. Keep the radios locked in. It's time to get back to some more great music, okay? Stay tuned.

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Danny's Barbecue and More. They are a very proud supporter of this radio station. All right, y'all. Hope you are smiling right about now. Hope you are having a good time enjoying all this great music. Hope you're ready to step into the 4 o'clock hour with your girl, because I got more in store just for you. It is a wonderful Wednesday. It is hump day, y'all. I'm so excited. All right, DeVito, he's coming up next with a song called With You. Jasmine Sullivan has teamed

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1: All right, y'all, so we're inside the 4 o'clock hour, and you know me, I love sharing information about our local businesses. So right now, for all my book readers and all of my library lovers, here's some information about Hackley Public Library. Now, the Hackley Public Library, also known as HPL, is located at 316 West Webster Avenue in downtown Muskegon. They are open Monday and Tuesday from 9 a.m. until 7 p.m. and Wednesday through Saturday from 9 a.m. until 5 p.m. Their phone number is area code 231-722-8000. Now, across the street from Hackley Library at 315 West Webster Avenue is the Torn House, which houses the library's local history and genealogy department. Now, they are open Tuesday through Saturday from 10 a.m. until 5 p.m. Their number is area code 231-722-8016. 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All right, y'all. You get some great information. I hope that you are writing it down, but don't even worry because your girl's going to bring it back each and every time just to remind you. We're getting back to some more great music as we are inside the 4 o'clock hour. Happy birthday shout-outs coming up just around the corner. But right now, let's get into some Usher with You Don't Have to Call. And then also, oh yes, our dedication.

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1: Okay, we are celebrating the season of Libras right about now, so I'm shouting out all of my wonderful Libras celebrating their birthdays today. Once again, it's October 7th. If it's your birthday, happy birthday to you. I'm understanding that being a Libra born today, October 7th, that you are well known for your seriousness and thoughtfulness. Now, while you do have a sense of humor, you are very serious about your goals and the things you wish to achieve in life. You apply great dedication to your efforts, but at the same time, you never fail to acknowledge the needs of others. In fact, your friends and family often realize that you put their needs above your own at times. Now, you would be surprised to know that in many people's eyes, you are an ideal friend. Okay, great qualities to have. Once again, if it's your birthday today, happy birthday to you. If you know somebody celebrating their birthday and you want to give them a happy birthday shout out, call up to the Beat. The number is area code 231-722-8338. What celebrities you are sharing your day with? Some pretty cool ones. In fact, how about talent manager Simon Cowell is 66. Also, TV actress Kira Cassaro is 28 years old today. We got another one of the Jackson family members. We got Your Majesty Jackson. He turned 25 today. Also, YouTube star Jasmine Hood is 29. My girl, R&B singer and actress, Toni Braxton herself. My girl is 58 years old today. And then also we have soccer player Trent Alexander-Arnold, who is 27. We also have TikTok star Pierre Delati, who is 24. How about pop singer Josh Levi, who is 27? Also, we got TV actor Omar Benson Miller is 47. TV actress Amber Stevens West is 39. Also, YouTube star Jalen is 27. And lastly, we do have YouTube star Cole Scorey, who is 25 years old today, and TV actor Jamie Hector is 50. All right, y'all. Happy birthday shout outs to all of you. You are celebrities in my book. Your happy birthday song is Coco Jones with You. And you know what? I got to add in another birthday because I can't believe that I missed my girl, TV actress Nicole Ari Parker. She's 55. All right.

protect yourself. 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I'll explain how in a minute. Ladies, 30 years ago, we felt safe if we locked our doors, had home or car alarms, and kept up with our purses and wallets. 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With our entire lives existing on a server owned and maintained by some business, there is no need to break into our homes or cars to get access to our stuff. 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They impact millions of people every day, resulting in dollars lost, credit harmed, and in some cases, homes stolen. 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All of our information is stored somewhere in cyberspace. So how do we keep ourselves, our information, our kids, and our parents safe? 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
0: 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And that information is going to be sliding us into the 5 o'clock hour. So keep your radios locked in. We're getting back to some more great music.

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6: 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Make sure your tab is the right color and that your vehicle's properly insured, otherwise, you're

And come on now. I'm hoping that I put a smile on your face because you were jamming to Earth, Wind, and Fire with Wanna Be With You. Also, Erykah Badu featuring Common with Love of My Life. And you just heard Next with I Still Love You. All right, y'all. Those alarm clocks went off. That means that some of you are probably getting up, getting ready for work. If you're not already on your way to work, you could already be at work, getting ready to get off work. You could be just kind of moving around, you know, and that's cool, too. You got your radios locked in. You could be getting ready for school, but you're here, and I'm excited about that. What I want you to do is I want you to continue to keep your radios locked in because your girl is still going strong as we finish up this 5 o'clock hour. Once again, you can hit me up on X. Let me know what kind of music you want to hear. I'm at Miss Niecy. That's M-I-S-S underscore N-E-I-C-Y. So what's coming up next? Music from I'll Be Sure with Off On Your Own, Girl. And Simone Hines with Yeah, Yeah, Yeah. The weather forecast is coming up as well. So keep your radios locked in.

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2: Muskegon and surrounding areas, it is time for the weather forecast on this wonderful Wednesday, October 7th. It's hump day, y'all, and today is going to be a beautiful day. A high is 69 and a low of 53 in the forecast, with mostly sunny and pleasant skies, with wind gusts about 18 miles per hour. Cooling down to that 53 degrees later on this evening, where it's going to be clear to partly cloudy, with wind gusts about 17 miles per hour. I have that sunrise this morning at 7:49 a.m. It's setting this evening at 7:16 p.m. That is your weather forecast for the Muskegon and surrounding areas, brought to you from AccuWeather via me, your girl, Miss Nisi, right here on the People Station 103.7 The Beat. 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Here's Roberta Flack and Donny Hathaway with Back Together Again. See, I told you. Stay tuned and keep it locked.
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3: It's 61 degrees.

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3: This is Ed Gray. Darkness thrives in fear, silence, and ignorance. But darkness disappears the moment light shows up. 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I'm Ed Gray, author of the book 40 Days to a Life of Gold. 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
6: 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Dr. Jamison became the first African-American woman to travel to space in 1992. And Mrs. Williams became the first African-American woman to be crowned Miss America in 1983.
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9: It's 61 degrees.

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Hey, y'all. Good morning. Good morning. We are right up on that 6 o'clock hour on this wonderful Wednesday, and that means that our time together has come to an end. But don't even worry about it. Your girl, Miss Niecy, is going to be right back here with you tomorrow on a very thankful Thursday so we can spend some more time together for another wonderful night of overnight jams. It's hump day, y'all. That means we got two more days. We're getting ready to go into yet another weekend, and I am excited about that. Once again, I always say this, but I'm going to say it again. You know what? There's a lot going on everywhere. You know, everybody's going through something. So to the best of your ability, you know what? Keep a smile on that beautiful and handsome face, okay? Make those memories while you can, because tomorrow is not promised. And no matter what you do, you know what? Try it to the best of your ability to make your week the best week ever. Just shine and smile with happiness, even if other things are going on, you know, because God loves you and so do I. Thanks for locking your radio in, spending some time with your girl. Like I said, I can't wait to be back here with you tomorrow. In the meantime, make sure you visit our website at www.1037thebeat.com. 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All right, Michael Jackson is coming up next. They Don't Care About Us. Smile. I'm going to talk to you tomorrow. All right, you'd like to 103.7 The Beat, the people's station.

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1: Sean asked me, why would I deny buying my son some $300 Jordans? That means I don't really care about my son. 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We're going to talk about it coming up next, y'all. You don't want to miss this conversation.
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0: that's only the beginning. Yeah. I might as well just go to sleep here, right?
1: Damn. It's time for a Power Minute.
2: I'm Ed Gray. 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That's called selective empathy. True empathy doesn't ask, does this affect me? 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I'm Ed Gray, author of the book 40 Days to a Life of Gold. 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
2: 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It's really important that you keep yourself and others safe on the roadway, so keep sober or get pulled over.
3: I'm Bree Wood with BIN News Now. President Trump is returning to Texas today with a rally in San Antonio. Governor Greg Abbott says that Trump is committed to keeping Texas red.
4: Whenever he does show up, it leads to excitement among the base.
3: It also is seen as a boost to fundraising. The latest campaign finance report shows that the governor is burning through cash in his bid for re-election. Around $70 million was spent in the last quarter. A Georgia man is facing charges after allegedly faking a medical emergency and calling 911 to avoid paying a $63 Red Lobster bill. Abdul Hakim Rashid is charged with theft of services and unlawful conduct during a 911 call. And Bond Scales, the husband of singer and reality star Trina Braxton, has died at the age of 58. His family announced the news and asked for privacy. A cause of death was not disclosed, but the couple had previously discussed Bond's high blood pressure and heart issues on the Braxton's reality show. Get BIN News Now on demand 24/7 on the iHeartRadio app.
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1: Mo guest starring on the BJ Murphy Show today. You know, I really feel sorry for the sisters when they find out that somebody that they like is really not interested in them, Mo. Because a lot of women, they want a man so bad, they will actually fall for that, hoping that it's not what they already know it is. You know what I'm saying? When men call you late at night, and you know, you can hear it in their voice, they up to no good. And they get caught up, feelings right. Get hurt. Now you're angry. Now you went out, got some long eyelashes, and you got the long fingernails and stuff. And now you're trying to attract the wrong kind of dude. And, you know, it just never works out like you want it to.

0: when men or women, when they finally heal that toxicity, no longer is excitement. It's no longer attractive because you start like, oh, that doesn't feel right. And as soon as you let that go, the right one will come. That the right energy will come to you. But until you are broken and you're not healed, until you just really face that, you're going to keep getting those same demons will keep coming. You will continue to attract the same demons.
1: Right.
0: You got to heal.
1: Yeah, you got to let it go. That's good. That's good advice, Mo.
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1: All right, you got something on your mind today? 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I want to hear what you got to say about what we're talking about. 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
1: So, Sean, I know you're not a pet lover, and I know you're not happy about pets being left at airports around the country, because that's what people are doing. They're leaving their pets at the airport, abandoning them. I mean, this story is crazy. Thousands of pets across the country are being left at airports.
2: You know, BJ, I'm not a pet lover, but I don't want anyone to mistreat them.
1: Right.
2: You know, that's awful.
1: I think it's too much trouble even trying to, you know, travel with your pet. You know, you got to get the cage and the dog got to be in the bottom of the airplane. I mean, I guess I think it's like torture for an animal to be in an airplane, all that the baggage and all that stuff. I mean, this is too much traveling with a pet.
2: And then you got people living in apartments with two and three dogs and cats. God, sometimes they can open their doors and you can smell that smell. Leave them at the airport. I take it back. Leave them. Just leave them there.
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0: I'm Bree Wood with BIN News Now. New York Governor Kathy Hochul has declared a state of emergency over measles. This New York doctor is weighing in on the matter.
1: The bottom line is, if you know you had measles, and technically if you can prove that you had two shots, you're immune.
0: More than 100 cases have been reported this year, with most involving unvaccinated people in rural parts of the state. Black New York Attorney General Letitia James is backing a multi-state lawsuit challenging federal changes to childhood vaccination recommendations. James says families deserve vaccine guidance based on science and expert input. And a temporary curfew was in effect in Vienna, Georgia, after a mass shooting that killed two people and injured 35 when gunfire erupted during a homecoming celebration. The curfew runs 10 p.m. to 6 a.m. on weekdays and midnight to 6 a.m. on weekends until further notice. Get BIN News Now on demand 24/7 on the iHeartRadio app.
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1: What do y'all think about just the relaxed attitude of how women walk out of the house now with yoga pants on? Some people call them cake lifters, these transparent leggings that just show all the curves of your body. You don't even wear a sweater or a sweatshirt to cover your backside now. You just walk out and everything all out exposed. And I think y'all are playing yourself. I just think that if you're walking out like that, what about your daughters? What about our nieces? What are we doing, ladies? 888-370-9390. I may be the only man in America that got a problem with it, but I know if you're a father, you don't want your daughter walking out with no cake lifters on, them transparent leggings that show all your daughter's backside. Hey, call me. Let's talk about it. We're going to have a conversation about that coming up with Sean in just a minute. Don't go nowhere.
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1: Interesting conversation Sean and I are about to have about mandatory DNA testing at birth to stop paternity fraud. I'd never heard that term before. And this gentleman was asked a question. I want y'all to listen to how he explains this, how men have been used by, you know, it may not be your baby brother. So listen to this, y'all.
2: Are you for mandatory DNA testing at birth?
3: I am absolutely on record in saying that if we want to prevent the problem of having men challenge paternity later down the road, is then let's apply a proactive solution. Automatic DNA testing at birth would work to help two things. One, we would assure that the right parents were named on the birth certificate. Two, it would stop paternity fraud.
4: So you want DNA testing to be a part of your delivery kit?
1: And you know, and you need it. You know, Maury Povich taught us that.
4: What would Maury do?
1: Hey, look, if you're out here living this lifestyle and think of how embarrassing that is, that you don't know who the father of your child is because of the lifestyle that you lead.
4: That happens. That's a possibility. But the other possibility could be that maybe the woman is picking the best choice. If I got to pick between Denzel Washington and Ned DeWino, Denzel going to get it.
1: So that means that you're sleeping with Ned DeWino and a person like a high-value man like Denzel Washington. What's wrong with
4: him? I'm just giving a comparison.
1: Look, this is a woman issue. Women pick the wrong men to sleep with. And if you're telling me when we get to the hospital and you have the baby and we don't know who the father is, that's a problem.
4: And I just said, okay, you're piggybacking off of what I just said. Maybe the woman picks the best choice. You understand what I'm saying? I'm not saying that it's right, and I can get his point, perhaps, you know?
1: We're coming from different...

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1: Finger or face ID, is it necessary? For Focus on Women, this is April. Let's find out. Ladies, in years past, we believed our most valuable items and information were safe if kept in our secured homes or a lockbox. But that is no longer sufficient because all of our information, financial, health, and personal, it's all accessible online. What's a girl to do? Yes, we have passwords, but let's be real. Are they truly robust? Do we really create different passwords for each and every online account? We know we don't. Who can remember all those different passwords? And who wants to hack us anyway? I'll tell you, any cyber criminal. And ask anyone who's been hacked, you don't want to deal with that financial headache. There are preventative steps we can take to reduce the chance of cyber theft. And one of the easiest is to use multi-factor authentication. This process requires both a password and another form of confirmation, perhaps a PIN number or a code that is sent at time of login, or a fingerprint or face ID. Using a multi-factor authentication process makes it just that more difficult for bad actors to get our info. Let's do what we can to keep our information dynamically secure. For Focus on Women, this is April.
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0: I'm Bree Wood with BIN News Now. Illinois Governor J.B. Pritzker is getting bipartisan support. Former Illinois House Republican leader Jim Durkin has endorsed Pritzker over Republican challenger Darren Bailey.
1: Bailey stands for exclusion over inclusion, and his politics are of subtraction over addition. His politics don't work for me nor the Republican Party I know. He's never accomplished anything for Illinois, and he's not cut off for the job.
0: He says Bailey can't be trusted to lead the state. A federal judge is refusing to delay an order requiring two Virginia schools to drop Confederate-linked names. The judge says the district failed to show it would suffer irreparable harm by complying. And the U.S. Supreme Court won't hear an appeal from Charleston, South Carolina church shooter Dylan Roof. He remains on federal death row for the 2015 massacre that killed 9 black parishioners at Mother Emanuel AME Church. Get BIN News Now on demand 24/7 on the iHeartRadio app.
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0: It's time for a Power Minute.
1: This is Ed Gray. The president just announced plans to label Antifa a major terrorist organization. But here's the truth you won't hear in the headlines. Antifa means anti-fascism and anti-authoritarianism. It's not one organization. No headquarters, no membership, no central leadership. It's an idea, not an institution. We've seen this playbook before. In the McCarthy era, people were falsely labeled communists and destroyed by accusation. In the civil rights movement, Dr. King was wiretapped and harassed, thrown into the cesspool of communism, a label he had nothing to do with. Prophetic discernment says this new label is preemptive, a move to silence voices before they can call out authoritarianism. I'm Ed Gray. Elevate your thoughts and rise.
2: 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To the south, east, west, DT, Mason, and Wood. 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
1: Fast food costs too much. You crazy.
2: Inflation.
1: Yeah.
2: And why? Why is everything so inflated?
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2: Who can afford it? It's just unreal.
1: So I go back to my old staple. I know you want to clown me every time I talk about it, but you're going to have to stop going to these fast food restaurants and eat maybe one or two things that you like that are inexpensive to make. Mm-hmm. Beans, rice, cabbage. Make a big pot of it.
2: So your solution is to not demand your God-given right, but to allow rich people to have everything.
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1: Man, you better make you a pot of rice and go sit down somewhere.
2: 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I get it. I mean, the short term, but the longevity of it.
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0: Avery Wood with BIN News Now. Illinois Governor J.B. Pritzker is getting bipartisan support. Former Illinois House Republican leader Jim Durkin has endorsed Pritzker over Republican challenger Darren Bailey.
1: Bailey stands for exclusion over inclusion, and his politics are of subtraction over addition. His politics don't work for me nor the Republican Party I know. He's never accomplished anything for Illinois, and he's not cut off for the job.
0: He says Bailey can be trusted to lead the state. A federal judge is refusing to delay an order requiring two Virginia schools to drop Confederate-linked names. The judge says the district failed to show it would suffer irreparable harm by complying. And the U.S. Supreme Court won't hear an appeal from Charleston, South Carolina church shooter Dylan Roof. He remains on federal death row for the 2015 massacre that killed 9 black parishioners at Mother Emanuel AME Church. Get BIN News Now on demand 24/7 on the iHeartRadio app.
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1: 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This is Muskegon County Prosecutor DJ Hilson. Gun violence is not the solution to resolve your problems. Trigger decisions last a lifetime. 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
2: I'm Bree Wood with BIN News Now. Illinois Governor J.B. Pritzker is getting bipartisan support. Former Illinois House Republican leader Jim Durkin has endorsed Pritzker over Republican challenger Darren Bailey.
3: Bailey stands for exclusion over inclusion, and his politics are of subtraction over addition. His politics don't work for me nor the Republican Party I know. He's never accomplished anything for Illinois, and he's not cut off for the job.
2: He says Bailey can't be trusted to lead the state. A federal judge is refusing to delay an order requiring two Virginia schools to drop Confederate-linked names. The judge says the district failed to show it would suffer irreparable harm by complying. And the U.S. Supreme Court won't hear an appeal from Charleston, South Carolina church shooter Dylan Roof. He remains on federal death row for the 2015 massacre that killed 9 black parishioners at Mother Emanuel AME Church. Get BIN News Now on demand 24/7 on the iHeartRadio app.

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6: Let's stay current. For Focus on Women, this is April. I'll explain in a minute. Ladies, let's admit it. We love being in the know. If we're not setting the trends, we are not far behind. Current on all things fashion and swag, the latest dirt that's being dished, the hottest club, restaurant, or vacation spot. And of course, we absolutely have to share our knowledge with the world, posting evidence of our trend-setting lifestyle all over social media. But let me ask, are we just as vigilant at staying on top of our online security? Do we promptly update our software or change our passwords regularly? I wonder. But given that our entire lives, all of our personal information is living on some server somewhere, it's highly likely that if we are not staying current on software and app updates or not regularly changing our passwords, at some point, we're going to be a victim of hackers. Keeping our information secure is critical. The cost of identity theft goes beyond the money pulled from our accounts or the fraudulent charges on our credit cards. The sheer stress of addressing breaches is more than enough to warrant preventative action. So be protective and turn on updates and change that password. For Focus on Women, this is April.
7: Wood with BIN News Now. President Trump is returning to Texas today with a rally in San Antonio. Governor Greg Abbott says that Trump is committed to keeping Texas red.
8: Whenever he does show up, it leads to excitement among the base.
7: It also is seen as a boost to fundraising. The latest campaign finance report shows that the governor is burning through cash in his bid for re-election. Around $70 million was spent in the last quarter. A Georgia man is facing charges after allegedly faking a medical emergency and calling 911 to avoid paying a $63 Red Lobster bill. Abdul Hakim Rashid is charged with theft of services and unlawful conduct during a 911 call. And Bon Scales, the husband of singer and reality star Trina Braxton, has died at the age of 58. His family announced the news and asked for privacy. A cause of death was not disclosed, but the couple had previously discussed Bon's high blood pressure and heart issues on the Braxton's reality show. Get BIN News Now on demand 24/7 on the iHeartRadio app.
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3: It's 66 degrees.
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outbreak of E. coli. So cases have been found in California, Colorado, Georgia, Kentucky, Michigan, Nevada, Oregon, Tennessee, and Utah. So if you've gotten sick and maybe you ate some raw cheese recently, this could be the culprit. Y'all, stay woke, stay aware, and keep it right here. We got more music on the way. 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
2: 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Welcome to the old school lunch hour. You already know, we just heard the DJ 100 Grand old school mix. Up next, we got Juicy with Sugar Free.

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1: 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We're the pulse of the urban community along with Lakeshore. Keeping

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with Your Time Is Up. Before that, Ready for the World, Straight Down to Business. Still jamming the old school way, so there's more from back in the day coming up. 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
0: All live, all on one stage. Get ready.

That was Leon Thomas with Not Fair. And we're back here celebrating some birthdays this hour. Happy birthday to Megan Reeves, Miss Alicia Johnson, and Caitlin Queen. On the other side of town, celebrating with Jordan Matter. Happy birthday to Ryan from Ryan's World. Can you believe he's 14? Bronny James, 21 today. Heady One is turning 31. Happy birthday to actor Matt Cornett. He's 27. We're also celebrating with Roshan Fagan, who's 34. A happy birthday to Jeremy Sisto. And happy birthday to you, you, and you. If I missed you or someone you know, call me at 231-722-8338. Now, keep it here. Olivia Dean's on the way. Here's me.

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It means not just showing up, but showing up prepared. 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
6: I'm Bree Wood with BIN News Now. Chicago is marking a housing milestone. Mayor Brandon Johnson helped open 14 new homes in the North Lawndale neighborhood.
7: This initiative called upon designers and developers to ensure that a densely populated area like North Lawndale can realize what people have been calling for generations.
6: It's part of the city's Missing Middle Initiative and a $5.4 million investment in formerly vacant land. A new bill from Senator Cory Booker would block efforts to rename the future USS Doris Miller after President Trump. The aircraft carrier is currently named for the Black World War II hero who helped save lives during the attack on Pearl Harbor. And R&B singer Chris Brown is pushing back against several allegations made by Diamond Brown amid their child support dispute over their daughter, Lovely. Brown called her claims false and says he fully supports their child financially and that she's creating a false narrative. Get BIN News Now on demand 24/7 on the iHeartRadio app.
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3: That was Michael Kiwanuka with Love and Hate. Up next, Shaggy, Robin Thicke, Erykah Badu. 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

Scrap the urgency for Focus on Women. This is April. I'll explain in a minute. Urgency scams come in many forms. That urgent phone call from a government agency, like the IRS, FBI, or Social Security, stating we owe money and requiring immediate payment. Then there's the version where a relative is in jail and needs immediate funds for release. Then there's that urgent email indicating we've been hacked and need to immediately click on a link to update our system. Or perhaps our credit card or bank account has been compromised and we must immediately click on a link to avoid further losses. These scenarios all use explicit and definite uses of urgency, requiring absolute immediate action to avoid harm. But it's this use of urgency that demands we stop, wait, and think. Identity thieves and hackers use fear to knock us off our game, hoping to trigger panic and cause us to send money or click links before we can think rationally. Very few things are absolute drop everything right now urgent. A fire? Urgent. A loved one headed to the ER? Urgent. A medical emergency in front of you? Urgent. A call requesting money now? I'll get back to you. For Focus on Women, this is April.

0: I'm Bree Wood with BIN News Now. Chicago is marking a housing milestone. Mayor Brandon Johnson helped open 14 new homes in the North Lawndale neighborhood.
1: This initiative called upon designers and developers to ensure that a densely populated area like North Lawndale can realize what people have been calling for generations.
0: It's part of the city's Missing Middle Initiative and a $5.4 million investment in formerly vacant land. A new bill from Senator Cory Booker would block efforts to rename the future USS Doris Miller after President Trump. The aircraft carrier is currently named for the Black World War II hero who helped save lives during the attack on Pearl Harbor. And R&B singer Chris Brown is pushing back against several allegations made by Diamond Brown amid their child support dispute over their daughter, Lovely. Brown called her claims false and says he fully supports their child financially and that she's creating a false narrative. Get BIN News Now on demand 24/7 on the iHeartRadio app.

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0: cause I like it. I like it. 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Yeah.
1: Black Street Productions.
0: We out, we out, ride. We out, we out. We out.

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I'll tell you how in a minute. Self-control is the ability to manage ourselves, especially in difficult situations. It keeps us from flying off the handle when things go bad. We've all had situations spiral, finding ourselves in a whirlwind of anger. Something is ignited, absolute fury, and we are quick to

0: place to be, particularly in public settings. When we're in the process of feeding the beast, of allowing our anger to get the best of us, we are showing absolutely no control. It's at these times when our blood is pumping, the adrenaline is racing, and we're about to explode that it is critical for us to step back and acknowledge the beast. Taking a minute, yes, just a minute, to acknowledge where we are, what we are saying and doing is often enough to stop feeding the beast. Remember, we may laugh and joke at the foolish antics we see on social media of folks going off, but do we really want to be that chick? Instead, let's acknowledge the beast, then work to tame it. Having a bit of self-control will take you far in life. For Focus on Women, this is April.
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0: 103.7 to beat your boy Big Rob, the fat guy at the station. How are y'all doing out there? How y'all doing? Welcome to this edition of the Afternoon Jam Show. Hope you're enjoying yourself on this beautiful day. Not too hot, not too cold, no rain, no snow, none of that. So we're doing good today. Missy Elliott's The Rain is going to get us kicked off on 103.7 the beat.
1: Me, I'm super fly, super duper fly, super duper fly.

0: black history.
1: In 1962, James Meredith reported to the University of Mississippi with federal marshals and Justice Department lawyers. Meredith was the first African-American student to attend Ole Miss.
2: Amber Payton with BIN News Now. Chicago leaders are celebrating the first completed homes under Black Mayor Brandon Johnson's Missing Middle Housing Initiative.
3: To ensure that a densely populated area like North Lawndale can realize what people have been calling for generations.
2: 14 new homes were unveiled in North Lawndale as part of a $5.4 million investment that transformed a previously vacant city-owned land. Three friends of Nolan Wells are suing NFL Hall of Famer Terrell Owens for defamation over comments he made after Wells' death. Their attorneys say Owens falsely accused the teens of killing Wells and tampering with his phone. A new bill would block the Navy from renaming an aircraft carrier honoring Black World War II hero Doris Miller after President Trump. Miller rescued wounded sailors and fought back during the Pearl Harbor attack. Black Senator Cory Booker introduced legislation last week to protect the ship's name and set new guidelines for naming military vessels. Get BIN News Now on demand 24/7 on the iHeartRadio app.
4: Card made me want to spend the M. She from the 6, but she looking like a 10. Just tell me when I can take you to the end if you.

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That was J1. We're Prettier. Up next, we got Tyler with Right Now on 103.7 The Beat.

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That was an old school 4 o'clock mix. I hope you enjoyed it as much as I did bringing it to you. Up next, we got a little Keke Palmer with 125 Degrees on 103.7 The Beat.

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1: The Black Experience. Welcome back. During World War II, the 99th Squadron was home to the Tuskegee Airmen who hailed from the Tuskegee Institute in Tuskegee, Alabama. However, if the United States Army had their way, the pilots may not be known as the heroes they are.
2: Captain, the squadron's more than ready for combat.
3: But I think you pilots need a little more training.
2: But Captain!
3: Now, boy, you black pilots just don't have what it takes yet to fight in a war.
1: For years, the Army's top brass tried to halt black pilots from participating in combat. Although the black pilots underwent the strenuous pilot training and continued to prove they had what it took, Army officials kept adding more and more obstacle courses to be completed. Meanwhile, white pilots with a lot less training were sent into combat. The pilots finally realized the Army never intended for them to fight in the war, so they initiated the help of black newspapers and civil rights organizations, and in 1943, the squadron was finally sent into battle. The Tuskegee Airmen went on to participate in some of the most famous battles in World War II. Let's tip our hats to these black role models. For the Black Experience, I'm George Moore.
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6: I'm Ed Gray. Life will always offer you two paths. The easy road or the narrow road? The easy road is crowded, filled with shortcuts, comfort zones, and excuses. The narrow road requires focus, endurance, and courage. Few people take it because it feels harder at first. But here's the truth. The narrow road leads to growth, clarity, and success. The easy road? It often ends in regret. Your destiny isn't found in shortcuts. It's found in the steady steps that no one else is willing to take. So today, ask yourself, which road are you choosing? The one that's popular or the one that leads to a life of purpose? I'm Ed Gray. 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
7: Amber Payton with BIN News Now. President Trump is calling it a disgrace after newly released documents reportedly showed the FBI tracked the travel of First Lady Melania Trump and their son Barron.
8: Nobody's ever seen anything like it. It was weaponization of government.
7: The records tied to former special counsel Jack Smith's classified documents investigation also showed the FBI monitored Susie Wild's cell phone. The Kalamazoo Promise in Michigan is expanding to include HBCUs starting in fall 2027. The scholarship program covers up to 100% of tuition for Kalamazoo Public Schools graduates. CEO Von Washington Jr. says HBCUs offer strong academics, community, and a long history of developing influential leaders. In Oregon's Teacher of the Year is Nate Jackson of Willamette High School in Eugene. Jackson teaches American, World, and Black Studies and helped organize the district's first Black Summit. Jackson will receive a $10,000 award. Get BIN News Now on demand 24/7 on the iHeartRadio app.

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You just heard Rima with Baby. Is it a crime hookup? But anyway, we're going to jump right into some D'Angelo with Lady on 103.7 The Beat.

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It's a classic. The station that blazes the airwaves all day.

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0: I'm Police Chief of Muskegon Heights, Maurice Sane, reminding you to buckle up.
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4: Amber Payton with BIN News Now. Georgia's U.S. Senate nominees will debate Thursday night. Democrat John Ossoff and Republican Mike Collins will face off at 7 p.m. at Assembly Studios, with the debate streaming on Atlanta News First app. It follows Tuesday's gubernatorial debate between Republican Rick Jackson and Black Democrat Keisha Lance Bottoms. A Metro Atlanta city has named its first ever police chief. The city council voted to hire Anita Allen, a Black woman who most recently served as police chief at Albany State University. Allen will oversee the rollout of the new department, expected to be completed by next summer. And rapper Young Thug says he plans to release a full R&B album by the end of the year. The Atlanta rapper says the project will draw inspiration from Mary J. Blige and focus on love and fun. He also teased possible collaborations with rapper Drake, including previously unreleased music. Get BIN News Now on demand 24/7 on the iHeartRadio app.
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That was Glenn Jones with a little Show Me. 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
6: Amber Payton with BIN News Now. Chicago leaders are celebrating the first completed homes under Black Mayor Brandon Johnson's Missing Middle Housing Initiative.
7: To ensure that a densely populated area like North Lawndale can realize what people have been calling for generations.
6: 14 new homes were unveiled in North Lawndale as part of a $5.4 million investment that transformed a previously vacant city-owned land. Three friends of Nolan Wells are suing NFL Hall of Famer Terrell Owens for defamation over comments he made after Wells' death. Their attorneys say Owens falsely accused the teens of killing Wells and tampering with his phone. A new bill would block the Navy from renaming an aircraft carrier honoring Black World War II hero Doris Miller after President Trump. Miller rescued wounded sailors and fought back during the Pearl Harbor attack. Black Senator Cory Booker introduced legislation last week to protect the ship's name and set new guidelines for naming military vessels. Get BIN News Now on demand 24/7 on the iHeartRadio app.
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1: 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A moment in Black history, right after this.
2: Get out of control. Get in the backfire there. Stop telling him.
1: In the 1950s, Black firefighters risked their personal safety to protect lives and property in cities all over America. Yet in the very firehouses from which they served, Black firefighters were subjected to unrelenting racism. A history of these great Americans has been chronicled in a book called The Old Stentorians by Arnett Hartsfield.
3: It was white only everywhere you looked. Each of the men handled racism in his own way. For instance, at fire station number 10 in Los Angeles, Wallace DeCure would greet his white co-workers every morning, knowing they would ignore him.
4: Good morning. Good morning. Good morning. Good morning. Good morning to you. And good morning.
5: Why does that nigger keep speaking when he knows nobody's gonna answer him?
4: Well, first of all, that's the way I was raised. Secondly, when I go home to my community, I'll be around intelligent people who understand good manners. And thirdly, I'm going to raise you to my level before I sink to yours. Have a nice day.
3: No matter what they had to go through, from feces on their pillow to the silent treatment, they hung in there. And the men and women who hold rank in fire departments today stand as a monument of courage to these magnificent firefighters.
1: To learn more about the history of Black firefighters, visit the African American Firefighters Museum in Los Angeles, California, and read The Old Stentorians by Arnett Hartsfield. Black firefighters, keepers of the bright flame of hope. A moment in Black history. Moments in Black History is available on CDs, scripts, and our new activity booklet. 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

real, for real. I used to have bands, but I got letters now. 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